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7: Lows dip down to about 44 tonight under partly cloudy skies with a chance of thunderstorms. South winds 10 to 15 miles per hour. Slight chance of rain showers tomorrow. Daytime highs approaching 56. Cloudy skies expected. Tomorrow night, lows dip down to about 37. That's your forecast. I'm weatherology meteorologist Paul Trombley. Get the latest weather updates online at minnesotadailyweather.com. Right now, it's 60 degrees.
8: What song?
9: She would love to hear Sweet But Psycho by Ava Max, if that was possible.
8: I forgot all about her and that song. That's a good one. Who's this?
9: This is Aurora's father, Josh.
8: Josh, where are you two from?
9: We are from Laconia, New Hampshire. Just grilling out and enjoying the weather.
8: That makes me so happy to hear, especially because of how long it's taken for the warmth to come.
9: Oh, my goodness. 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
8: All right.
9: I wish it would stay like
8: 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The sun is just barely still out, so go enjoy it. Thanks for calling, Lightline.
9: 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Have a good evening.
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0: 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My name is Mason. 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So much fun, so much hot new music, so much you. You are the star, yes, all night long. And now,
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15: Lows dip down to about 44 tonight under partly cloudy skies with a chance of thunderstorms. South winds 10 to 15 miles per hour. Slight chance of rain showers tomorrow. Daytime highs approaching 56. Cloudy skies expected. Tomorrow night, lows dip down to about 37. That's your forecast. I'm weatherology meteorologist Paul Trombley. Get the latest weather updates online at minnesotadailyweather.com. Right now, it's 60 degrees.
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1: Liveline, we're having so much fun tonight. Usually Mondays are dead. You know, nobody's calling. They're all recovering from the weekend. 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They just don't even want to be in the world. They just want to rest until Tuesday. 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
19: Chance of thunderstorms
20: tonight. Otherwise, partly cloudy skies. Lows around 44. Winds out of the south, 10 to 15 miles per hour.
19: Slight chance of rain showers tomorrow.
20: High temperatures reach up to 56. Cloudy skies expected. Partly cloudy skies tomorrow night. Lows level off around 37.
19: And that's your forecast. I'm weatherology meteorologist Paul Frombly. Get the latest weather updates online at MinnesotaDailyWeather.com.
20: Currently, it's 59 degrees.
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14: Chance of thunderstorms tonight, otherwise partly cloudy skies. Lows around 44, winds out of the south, 10 to 15 miles per hour. Slight chance of rain showers tomorrow. High temperatures reach up to 56, cloudy skies expected. Partly cloudy skies tomorrow night, lows level off around 37. And that's your forecast. I'm weatherology meteorologist Paul Frombly. Get the latest weather updates online at minnesotadailyweather.com. Currently 57.
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17: Hi. My dad's going to pick a song.
18: Oh, yeah. Right. He just threw it at me. I'm sitting on my computer right now. Well, not on it. I'm on my computer. I'm sorry. How about anything Bruno Mars, if you can?
16: Yeah, he's got two big songs right now. I Just Might or Risk It All, which we haven't played in like 3 hours.
18: Sounds good. Thank you.
16: All right. Everybody loves it. What's your name?
18: My name is Jason, and Juniper is the one that handed me the phone.
16: Oh, is she scared?
18: No, actually, she was calling. She thought the answer was dishwasher.
16: Oh, for our secret sound, yeah, that was it.
18: Oh, man, that's awesome.
16: Well, you're going to have to listen tomorrow night. We'll have a brand new sound. I hope you guys win. Thanks for calling Liveline.
18: Thank you. See ya.

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1: Can you do Superman?
0: Superman.
1: If I go crazy, will you still call me Superman?
0: Oh, that's Kryptonite by Three Doors Down.
1: Yeah.
0: That's a great song. What made you think of it?
1: Was that, sorry, is that

0: Headline Monday night. Thank you for being here. My name's Mason. Moments ago, we said that Rewind is coming up, and now we're only 18 minutes away. Think of something you haven't heard in a while. Maybe send it out to your mother, because it was Mother's Day yesterday, and I'm sure a lot of people forgot to get gifts. You wouldn't want to be one of them, huh? Maybe she's listening right now. Maybe you're remembering her. I kind of forgot about my mom last night, but it wasn't on purpose. It's not because I don't love her. I really do. I just got so busy, and she was working half the day, and then I was working after she got done, and I just really do feel bad, because she was a great mother, and I'm happy to have her. But don't make the same mistake as me. I know you're better. Most people are. 855 Live line, call up right now. Do a little late Mother's Day shout out for your old mother. 85 Live line right now. What are you doing? Where are you going? What do you want to hear? 85 Live line, welcome in.
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14: Chance of thunderstorms tonight. Otherwise, partly cloudy skies. Lows around 44. Winds out of the south, 10 to 15 miles per hour. Slight chance of rain showers tomorrow. High temperatures reach up to 56. Cloudy skies expected. Partly cloudy skies tomorrow night. Lows level off around 37. And that's your forecast. I'm weatherology meteorologist Paul Frombly. Get the latest weather updates online at MinnesotaDailyWeather.com. Currently 57.
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1: 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Malcolm Todd, been pretty big underground. 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It's called Earrings on Live.

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13: Chance of thunderstorms tonight. Otherwise, partly cloudy skies. Lows around 44. Winds out of the south, 10 to 15 miles per hour. Slight chance of rain showers tomorrow. High temperatures reach up to 56. Cloudy skies expected. Partly cloudy skies tomorrow night. Lows level off around 37. And that's your forecast. I'm weatherology meteorologist Paul Frombly. Get the latest weather updates online at MinnesotaDailyWeather.com. Currently 57.
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15: Liveline Rewind continues with your throwbacks. 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I'll put you on the air and play your favorite song. Tell a story. Shout somebody out. Hello.
16: Hello. I want to hear Let Me Love You by Mario. And I wanted to do a shout out to Hiko Elizalde.
15: Sure. Say whatever you want.
16: Hiko Elizalde, I miss you so much. I love you. I hope you're doing well. And I hope to have you home soon.
15: Oh, what's your name and where are you from?
16: 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And my name is Carmen Olmos.
15: 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Thank you for calling Liveline.

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19: Chance of thunderstorms tonight, otherwise partly cloudy skies. Lows around 44, winds out of the south, 10 to 15 miles per hour. Slight chance of rain showers tomorrow. High temperatures reach up to 56, cloudy skies expected. Partly cloudy skies tomorrow night, lows level off around 37. And that's your forecast. I'm weatherology meteorologist Paul Frombly. Get the latest weather updates online at MinnesotaDailyWeather.com. Currently 57.
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Just for you.

0: Noah Kahan, The Great Divide. Love that song. He was great live at SNL over the weekend. That's 2 weeks in a row. They have been killing it with Aziz Ansari there. Last night on TV, well, it was actually Netflix, the live roast of Kevin Hart, and it was J-Lo stepping out in a bold red dress that stole the spotlight. She owned the room. Nobody was going to roast her. Lots of comedians and athletes and A-listers. Shane Gillis was the host. Tom Brady was there to give it back to Kevin Hart. Pete Davidson, Lizzo, and a whole lot more. I'm Hayden, and that's The Buzz.
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14: chance of thunderstorms
17: tonight. Otherwise, partly cloudy skies. Lows around 44. Winds out of the south, 10 to 15 miles per hour. Slight chance of rain showers tomorrow. High temperatures reach up to 56. Cloudy skies expected. Partly cloudy skies tomorrow night. Lows level off around 37. And that's your forecast. I'm weatherology meteorologist Paul Frombly. Get the latest weather updates online at MinnesotaDailyWeather.com. Currently 56.

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1: Experts call it the stupid hour. So what time of day are you? The stupidest? You probably don't notice, but it's between 2 and 3 in the afternoon. That 2 o'clock hour is the stupid hour because of our natural biorhythms. 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
21: Chance of thunderstorms tonight, otherwise partly cloudy skies. Lows around 44, winds out of the south, 10 to 15 miles per hour. Slight chance of rain showers tomorrow. High temperatures reach up to 56, cloudy skies expected. Partly cloudy skies tomorrow night, lows level off around 37. And that's your forecast. I'm weatherology meteorologist Paul Frombly. Get the latest weather updates online at MinnesotaDailyWeather.com. 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

Hey, it's Kendall. You ready to have some fun tonight? Because that's the plan. I've got the playlist covered. Katy Perry, Olivia Dean on the way, and Fever Dream. Here's Alex Warren.

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0: All right, let's talk about the best fads of the 90s. Someone asked the internet. The internet had some answers. Also, anxiety, certain kinds can be good for your health. It can help you live longer. And what are the top names, the most popular baby names for the seventh straight year? We will dive into that list. I've got Dasha and Madonna and Sabrina Carpenter in your future. It's a fun playlist. Let's hang out.
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12: Slight chance of thunderstorms overnight, otherwise partly cloudy skies. Lows level off around 44. South winds 10 to 15 miles per hour. Daytime highs approaching 56. Tuesday, cloudy skies with a few peaks of sun. Lows level off around 37. Tuesday night, mainly clear skies. That's your forecast. I'm weatherology meteorologist Paul Trombley. Get the latest weather updates online at MinnesotaDailyWeather.com. right now, 55.
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0: 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Kelly Clarkson, too. 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
14: Lows dip down to about 44 overnight under partly cloudy skies with a chance of thunderstorms. Southerly winds 8 to 15 miles per hour. Highs level off around 56 Tuesday. Cloudy skies with a few peaks of sun. Mainly clear skies Tuesday night. Lows level off around 37. And that's your forecast. I'm weatherology meteorologist Paul Trombley. Get the latest weather updates online at MinnesotaDailyWeather.com. Currently, it's 56 degrees.
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0: I guess rock stars don't want to retire, or at least not yet. There's a lot of aging rock stars on tour this summer. So many that Ultimate Classic Rock put together a list of the oldest rockers on tour this summer. And 85 years is like, there's a lot of them. Close to that. Ringo Starr, 85. He's the oldest. We've got Mike Love of the Beach Boys, just turned 85 as well. Bob Dylan's 84. He turns 85 in a few weeks. Paul Simon's 84. John Anderson of Yes, 81. Eric Clapton, 81. Mickey Dolenz of the Monkees, 81. Rod Stewart, 81. John Fogerty is 80, and they are all on tour this summer. Impressive, guys.
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12: Slight chance of thunderstorms overnight. Otherwise, partly cloudy skies. Lows dip down to about 44. Winds out of the south, 8 to 15 miles per hour. Daytime highs approaching 56 Tuesday. Lows dip down to about 37 Tuesday night. Mainly clear skies. And that's your forecast. I'm weatherology meteorologist Paul Frombly. Get the latest weather updates online at MinnesotaDailyWeather.com. Currently 50.

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13: Slight chance of thunderstorms overnight, otherwise partly cloudy skies. Lows dip down to about 44. Winds out of the south, 8 to 15 miles per hour. Daytime highs approaching 56 Tuesday. Lows dip down to about 37 Tuesday night, mainly clear skies. And that's your forecast. I'm weatherology meteorologist Paul Trombley. Get the latest weather updates online at MinnesotaDailyWeather.com. 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

0: Let's talk baby names, shall we? The Social Security Administration released the most popular names. 2025, Olivia and Liam are the top names for the seventh year in a row. All right, Eliana making the list for girls. Sophia, Evelyn, Isabella, Mia, Sophia, Amelia, Emma, Charlotte, and Olivia. So very romantic names. For the boys, Lucas, William, Mateo, Elijah, James, Henry, Theodore, Oliver, Noah, and Liam. One of the fastest rising names for boys is Kasai, which means fire in Japanese and Swahili. And Clarity for girls, both names are spelled with a K. So Social Security Administration says about 3.6 million babies were born in the U.S. in 2025.
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17: Lows level off around 44 overnight under partly cloudy skies. Winds out of the south, 8 to 15 miles per hour. Mainly cloudy skies expected Tuesday. High temperatures reach up to 57. Lows level off around 37 Tuesday night. Mainly clear skies. And that's your forecast. I'm weatherology meteorologist Paul Frombly. Get the latest weather updates online at MinnesotaDailyWeather.com. Right now, 47.

All right, I've got a list of the weirdest things we all do when we're alone. People admitted to some funny stuff online. We'll dive in coming up.

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11: Lows level off around 44 overnight under partly cloudy skies. Winds out of the south, 8 to 15 miles per hour. Mainly cloudy skies expected Tuesday. High temperatures reach up to 57. Lows level off around 37 Tuesday night. Mainly clear skies. And that's your forecast. I'm weatherology meteorologist Paul Frombly. Get the latest weather updates online at MinnesotaDailyWeather.com. Right now, 47.

0: now, a friendly reminder from us to you. Always make good choices. And it sounds like you're off to a good start. Because you're listening to us. Today's biggest hits.
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0: Hey there, it's Kendall. Someone on Reddit asked, what's something you do when you're completely alone that you'd never admit to anyone in real life? And people came with some funny answers. Some more serious than others. Bed rot, disassociate completely. Having full-on conversations with my dog. And he answers me back in a cute puppy voice that I did not totally create for him. Walk around with no pants, shout obscenities about people I don't like out loud. One person didn't want to disclose any of their secrets. They said, good try, Mom. Teddy Swims and Gaga in your future. Don't go anywhere.
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16: Lows level off around 44 overnight under partly cloudy skies. Winds out of the south, 8 to 15 miles per hour. Mainly cloudy skies expected Tuesday. High temperatures reach up to 57. Lows level off around 37 Tuesday night. Mainly clear skies. And that's your forecast. I'm weatherology meteorologist Paul Frombly. Get the latest weather updates online at MinnesotaDailyWeather.com. Right now, it's 46 degrees.

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16: Lows level off around 44 overnight under partly cloudy skies. Winds out of the south, 8 to 15 miles per hour. Mainly cloudy skies expected Tuesday. High temperatures reach up to 57. Lows level off around 37 Tuesday night. Mainly clear skies. And that's your forecast. I'm weatherology meteorologist Paul Frombley. Get the latest weather updates online at MinnesotaDailyWeather.com. Right now, it's 46 degrees.
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0: Remember when your parents punished you by sending you to your room? 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

0: die on this hill. Sienna Spyro is on right there. Bernie with you. Thank you for stopping by on a Tuesday. 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Excludes Alaska and Hawaii. Could there be some anxiety that is good for you? A new study shows that certain types of anxieties could help you live longer. Scientists looked at data from more than 400,000 people and discovered that there are two different types of worriers. The first type is an unhealthy version tied to stress, mood swings, poor mental health. The other type is tied to emotional reactivity and internal stability. It means being cautious and anxious without the emotional stability. The folks that had that sort of stress, that sort of anxiety, had a 35% lower risk over 15 years of death. Researchers say that people with that anxiety were likely to more likely to exercise, eat healthier, and go to the doctor for preventive care. So two types of stress in this world, two types of anxiety, one good, one bad. And now I'm going to spend the day worrying about which one
1: that Chick-fil-A sells more than chicken, right?
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15: Here's your weatherology forecast, brought to you by Ag Country. Cloudy skies with a few peaks of sun today, with daytime highs approaching 57. Winds out of the northwest, 10 to 20 miles per hour. Lows dip down to about 37 tonight, mainly clear skies. And that's your forecast. I'm weatherology meteorologist Paul Frombly. Get the latest weather updates online at MinnesotaDailyWeather.com. Right now, it's 42 degrees.
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16: 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'Cause when I leave for the night, I ain't coming back.

0: music. When you're sad, the lyrics pick you up. And when it's payday, you go shopping. Yeah, we understand. Don't worry, we'll be right here when you get back. Today's biggest hits.
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0: Taylor right there. It's Cruel Summer and a Tuesday. And Bernie with you. Thank you for stopping by. Appreciate you being here. We'll do music in just a few minutes from Dua Lipa. And we'll Levitate and plus Bruno Mars on the way. I Just Might is coming up.
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2: There will be no suspension for Victor Wembanyama, meaning he will play tonight in Game 5 of the Spurs-Timberwolves series. Wemby elbowing Naz Reid in the neck was deserving of an ejection in Game 4, but I'm glad the NBA stopped the punishment there. I think history has to play a factor in these scenarios. This is the first time he's ever done something like this. Plus, the NBA is a business. They know they can't lose Wemby for Game 5. Dende.
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15: Here's your weatherology forecast, brought to you by Ag Country. Cloudy skies with a few peaks of sun today, with daytime highs approaching 57. Winds out of the northwest, 10 to 20 miles per hour. Lows dip down to about 37 tonight, mainly clear skies. And that's your forecast. I'm weatherology meteorologist Paul Frombly. Get the latest weather updates online at MinnesotaDailyWeather.com. Right now, it's 42 degrees.
16: Oh.

Fritch here on a Tuesday morning. Coolest day of the week today, but we're into the 70s. The rest of the week, I'm liking that. Gary Newell Memorial Walleye Tournament is coming up this Saturday. It's presented by the Eagles Club. Details on that. Roth RV, Bemidji Speedway Car Show this weekend as well. Details on that. It is hard to believe that we are less than 2 weeks away from Memorial Day. It's early this year, 25th. I'll take it. Starting summer early, right? Yeah, the morning stretch going with Hunter. It's Golden. It's the morning stretch. It's Mix 103.

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0: 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Kesha and Joyride. Morning stretch here, Tuesday morning. This Saturday, Gary Noel Memorial Walleye Tournament starts at 7 o'clock. Awards at 5 p.m. Still time to get your team registered. Do so at the Eagles Club. Like, get breakfast right now and then sign up for the tournament. There is a mandatory rules meeting Thursday night at 6. Gary Newell Memorial Walleye Tournament, Eagles Club, this Saturday. Get signed up today. Forecast for this Saturday should be better than what last Saturday was. Certainly less windy. We might actually catch some fish this weekend. Forecast, speaking of which, on the way for you, time for news. 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
1: Fox News, I'm CJ Papa. President Trump leaves the White House later today for a state visit to China, but the conflict with Iran could dominate the discussions.
2: The war with Iran, all of that likely looming over these upcoming talks with Chinese President Xi Jinping. President touted his relationship with Xi, but he also argued that this conflict has likely changed the agenda of this trip.
1: Fox's Alex Hogan, President Trump says the ceasefire is on life support. The last remaining passengers have left the cruise ship hit by that deadly hantavirus outbreak. Ashley Neumeyer, the director of Public Health Nebraska, earlier on Fox, describing the 16 people who are under observation.
3: They have been through an unimaginable experience here with their travel. But as of our last update, everyone was doing well.
1: Two other passengers there in Atlanta. Health officials say one person experiencing symptoms. America's listening to Fox News.
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0: 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Minnesota Department of Transportation will start construction on Highway 71 from Turtle River to 10 Strike June 1st. Detours for through traffic until October. An open house will be held May 19th at the Turtle River Town Hall from 4 until 6 p.m. for questions and information. Highway 71 will be closed from Beltrami County Roads 23 to 29. It's expected to finish in October, weather permitting. Access to local homes and businesses will remain, but restrictions may occur. 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It will be held this Thursday at Lake Bemidji State Park, seeking volunteers to help preserve and beautify Minnesota's parks through outdoor cleanup and improvement projects. 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
8: The Cleveland Cavaliers have evened their Eastern Conference semifinal at two games apiece, following a gritty 112-103 victory over the Pistons last night. Donovan Mitchell was the catalyst, tying an NBA playoff record with 39 second-half points to single-handedly erase a halftime deficit. I'm Drake Toll.
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22: With sunny to partly cloudy skies into the day today, highs about 63, south winds from 5 to 10. With breaks of sun and some cloudiness today, highs at 57, northwest winds 15 to 25. Partly cloudy tonight, 37. Back into some sunshine Wednesday, upper 60s. Mid-40s Wednesday night, 71 Thursday with a shower chance late. And that's your forecast. I'm weatherology meteorologist Paul Trombley. Get the latest weather updates online at MinnesotaDailyWeather.com. 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

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And away I are. To Megan Trainor, it's Criminals. It's the morning stretch. It's Mix 103.

0: Your music, your station, Mix 103, Megan Trainor and Criminals. Morning stretch here on a Tuesday morning. We are less than 2 weeks away from Memorial Day, which means it's time to start thinking racing. The 2026 Bemidji Speedway Car Show, hosted by Roth RV, is scheduled for this Saturday, 10 a.m. to 1 p.m., rain or shine. It's a little west of town on Highway 2. Test and Tune follows that at the Speedway from 2 until 5:30. How is it racing season already? Roth RV this Saturday, 10 until 1, Speedway Car Show. We'll see you at Roth. Dirt track racing will be here before you know it. Goo Goo Dolls with Misery. And your Tuesday forecast next. 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

57, northwest winds 15 to 25. Partly cloudy tonight, 37. Back into some sunshine Wednesday, upper 60s. Mid-40s Wednesday night, 71 Thursday with a shower chance late. And that's your forecast. I'm weatherology meteorologist Paul Trombley. Get the latest weather updates online at MinnesotaDailyWeather.com. Right now, 40. We might be back.

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2: Blessings and shalom. This is Pastor Carmen Zaleski from Endless Blessings. We always love to start with a little prayer. We invite the Father God, His Son Jesus Christ, and the Holy Spirit. Amen. I heard very distinct words while praying about a message. The Lord wants to give not my message, but His message for you. Every time I wish to pray about Minnesota, even though He told us specifically, pray for Minnesota. I've spoken this on broadcast so many times, I cannot even count all the broadcasts that reveal the words from the Lord, pray for Minnesota these past years. Remember, first and foremost, we're praying for every single one of you, no matter who you are, where you are, and what you're doing. God loves every single one of you. Also, we pray prosperity, protection, direction, and health into this new year for you. Amen. The solid word the Lord gave was the exact words He sent out so many years ago, written and recorded in Revelation chapter 22, verse 11. And after what we had experienced this past week, He spoke it again. And it reads, "He who is unjust, let him be unjust still. He who's filthy, let him be filthy still. He who is righteous, let him be righteous still. He who is holy, let him be holy still. Come, and let him who thirsts come. Whoever desires, let him take the water of life freely." I firmly and gently encourage you to believe the words of the Holy Scriptures. May you prosper, be blessed, and always remember, God loves you.
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5: With sunny to partly cloudy skies into the day today. Highs about 63. South winds from 5 to 10. With breaks of sun and some cloudiness today. Highs at 57. Northwest winds 15 to 25. Partly cloudy tonight, 37. Back into some sunshine Wednesday, upper 60s. Mid-40s Wednesday night, 71 Thursday with a shower chance late. And that's your forecast. I'm weatherology meteorologist Paul Trombley. Get the latest weather updates online at MinnesotaDailyWeather.com. Right now, 40.

0: Your music, your station, Mix 103, David Guetta, Ava Max, It's Forever Young. Morning stretch here, Tuesday morning. 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
4: I do have a girlfriend, you know, and it's weird when I say that. People look at me the way that you people are looking at me right now. 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When we first started dating, all my buddies, they were like, hey, Pete, where's this girlfriend of yours? I was like, dude, she travels all around the world for work, all right? They're like, yeah, so does Santa. Yeah. And my girlfriend's name is Jamie, which that doesn't help that my girlfriend has a dude's name, you know? Like, why do you parents keep naming your adorable little daughters dudes' names, you know? Because sissies like me date them, and we gotta be like, hey, this is my girlfriend, Travis.
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0: Your music, your station, Mix 103, Mariah Carey, and Nothing is Impossible. 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Phone them in, 444-1037. Birthdays brought to us by the Sugar Shack. Don't You Know Trivia after that. Crossword Puzzle Week. Kara's Forecast for a Tuesday. United Tuesday. Habitat Restore Tuesday. A lot going on a Tuesday morning. Time for news. It's Mix 103 in the morning stretch.
1: Fox News, I'm Gianna Gelosi. President Trump heads to Beijing tonight ahead of a historic summit with Chinese President Xi, and Iran will be high on the agenda.
2: President Trump rejected the Iranian response to the U.S. peace proposal, calling it a piece of garbage, as he indicated the ceasefire is on life support. President Trump also indicated that Iran made commitments about the buried uranium and then didn't include those commitments in their response.
1: Fox's Trey Yang's Americans who sailed on that cruise ship hit by the hantavirus are being monitored by doctors in Nebraska and Atlanta.
3: We are learning that the number of hantavirus cases has increased to as many as 9. Here at home, 18 passengers have returned to the U.S., one tested positive, one showing symptoms in Georgia, and 16 passengers are currently isolating in Nebraska. And while the hantavirus typically spreads from rodents, this strain is believed to have passed from human to human aboard the ship.
1: Fox's Alex Hogan, America's listening to Fox News.
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0: 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Beltrami County DFL Party will have a light supper and social hour at 5 o'clock tomorrow at the Panema Boys and Girls Club. Anyone interested is invited to attend the event and the regular Beltrami County Executive Committee meeting at 6 p.m. Beltrami County DFL is run by volunteers. Region 2 Arts Council Board of Directors awarded $86,000 in arts and cultural heritage funds to several area nonprofits after reviewing 25 applications. Organizations could submit for up to 2 proposals. 17 projects receive funding. Those projects in Beltrami, Clearwater, Hubbard, Lake of the Woods, and Manoman counties. Grant recipients include Heartland Arts, received $6,000 for the annual Art Leap. Red Lake Middle School awarded $6,000 to engage artists for a music project with 7th graders. Lake of the Woods School Community Education received $6,000 for a free musical theater camp. Other recipients include Bemidji Performing Arts Academy, Clearwater County Historical Society, The Hope House, Northern Light Opera Company, and Create in Park Rapids. Also receiving funding, Bemidji Senior Center and Bemidji High School. These stories and more, MinnesotaDailyNews.com.
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8: 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I'm Drake Toll.
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16: With sunny to partly cloudy skies into the day today, highs about 63. South winds from 5 to 10. With breaks of sun and some cloudiness today, highs at 57. Northwest winds 15 to 25. Partly cloudy tonight, 37. Back into some sunshine Wednesday, upper 60s. Mid-40s Wednesday night, 71 Thursday with a shower chance late. And that's your forecast. I'm weatherology meteorologist Paul Trombley. Get the latest weather updates online at MinnesotaDailyWeather.com. Right now, 42.

0: Brazilians, coffee beans grow by the billion.
1: Coffee beans.
2: Good morning. Well, we had a little moisture on the overnight. Did you notice it was wet? There was some wet spots and some puddles out there.
3: Negative.
2: Huh? Yeah. Well, maybe it didn't rain on your end of town. I would say, range, boundary waters, north. East part of the state, scattered areas of measurable moisture. I didn't even check the rest of the day out. And yesterday turned out not too bad, huh? I mean, it could have been better.
3: Today just windy.
2: Yeah. Yeah, at some point you'd think we'd run out all this wind.
3: Bruce Boxleitner is 76 today. Bing Rames is in every Mission Impossible.
2: Right.
3: A bunch of other stuff. 67. Emilio Estevez is 64 today. Tony Hawk. That's what makes this country great. Skateboarding legend is 58 years old.
2: Dang.
3: Kim Fields from The Facts of Life.
2: Trudy.
3: Tootie.
2: Tootie, that's right.
3: 57.
2: That's close. Hey, local celebrities, happy birthday, Jerry Wohlers. Also, Heidi Young, celebrating another fun year. Kenny Lazarus, and happy birthday to Kirby Martinez. 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
9: With sunny to partly cloudy skies into the day today, highs about 63, south winds from 5 to 10. With breaks of sun and some cloudiness today, highs at 57, northwest winds 15 to 25. Partly cloudy tonight, 37. Back into some sunshine Wednesday, upper 60s. Mid-40s Wednesday night, 71 Thursday with a shower chance late. And that's your forecast. I'm weatherology meteorologist Paul Trombley. Get the latest weather updates online at MinnesotaDailyWeather.com. Right now, 42.
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3: 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Five letters, last letter O. Excellent job. Five letters, last letter O. Excellent job.
2: Think you know, don't you know? 218-444-1037. Good morning. It's 744.

0: I've been wearing the same underwear since Tuesday.
1: Tuesday afternoon.
2: Tuesday.
1: Tuesday's gone with the wind.
3: Oh, good morning.
4: It's Tuesday. Some clouds, some sun. Parts of the state, northeastern and northern part, all kinds of precipitation. Measurable. So if you're heading that direction, it could get wet today. And it looks like later on, I bet Kara tells us we could get a rain shower about noon or so. Sometime in the afternoon. Not a warm day either. But after today, fabulous. Just fabulous. 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
5: Crossword puzzles. Five letters, last letter O. Excellent job.
6: Don't you know, isn't it Bravo?
4: Good work.
3: Woo-hoo!
4: So did that just come to you, like, an epiphany? Or
6: I'm an English teacher. Maybe it's just part of the profession.
4: thanks for being a teacher.
6: Good morning, Mark.
4: Didn't there used to be stickers that say Bravo and excellent? And
6: yes, definitely. There still are.
4: Oh, good.
6: Probably not Bravo.
4: Well, what about scratch and sniffs? Do they have those?
6: I wish. I love the scratch and sniffs.
5: No, you wonder why the entire country has cancer.
6: They're just not entertaining like they used to be.
4: Right. Do you pack your lunch or do you eat at school?
6: No, I eat at school.
4: Do you know what's for lunch today or is it always a surprise to you?
6: It's always going to be a surprise to me.
4: Fun. Well, have a good day at school.
6: Well, thank you. That was fun.
4: Congratulations.
5: Carrie.
4: This is Carrie. She's a teacher.
5: Bravo for being a teacher.
4: Yeah, thanks.
3: You remember that?
4: Did you get a sticker? Did you get a lot of stickers in your day or not because your parents were teachers and principals and all that?
5: One could argue I never deserved them.
4: Oh? It was always good. But then I always thought it was a waste of a sticker. I always liked the teachers that stapled your sticker to your paper. And you could stick it somewhere. You know, you could use your sticker.
5: Until it ended up on the back bumper of the car.
4: Well.

0: And you know what?
1: Stickers are cool.
0: You know anybody that doesn't like stickers? Janitors?
2: Probably.
3: Schultzy.
0: You don't have any stickers? You don't have a Green Bay Packers sticker?
3: No.
0: Sheesh. Well, crossword puzzles have been going pretty good. No. Yeah, crossword. Not crossword. We're filling it in. Crossword puzzle is not when you circle it.
3: These. No. It's a word find.
0: Oh, true. It's a word find.
3: Dude. Isn't it where you circle it? No.
0: That's, I always call those crossword puzzles. Word find.
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0: morning, Northern Minnesota. 7:54. Good morning, Kira.
1: Morning.
0: How was your Monday?
1: Yeah, it was pretty boring. I didn't do much. How was yours?
0: Oh, plenty busy. There's stuff I... Well, you know, when you got fishing opener weekend, about 3 o'clock on Friday afternoon.
2: You made it that long?
0: Yeah. Sometimes you push stuff. I'll get that tomorrow. Then I had a bunch of stuff on Saturday, and just got pushed to Monday.
1: Fair enough.
0: Yeah. So, did it rain? Well, I know it rained, but did we have... I slept right through it.
1: Mm-hmm.
0: Woke up to a wet driveway.
1: It rained. Well, it rained here around 1 a.m. and 4:30, I think. It's pretty nice and cozy with the thunderstorms. Very nice. It's so funny. I have like a crime app on my phone that notifies me if there's something near me or whatever. And the second thunderstorm came through, and or no, it was the first one. It was like a really big, you know, boom of thunder, and somebody reported loud boom from sky. Hmm. And everyone in the comments was like, yeah, man, that's called thunder. I was like, who's calling that in or who's reporting that?
2: Why am I just imagining that this person was eating Cheetos while they were doing that?
1: That or is like a, you know, 12-year-old with a phone.
0: I wonder how much it rained here.
1: Yeah, let me see if we have any reports, because usually when it doesn't rain a ton, like, people don't report too much. Let's see. So, closer to you guys, it was only like 0.05.
0: Oh.
1: So, like, more like a trace. As you went further to the east, like 1/10 of an inch, 2/10 of an inch, around there, down towards the metro area, also about a trace, like 0.05. Oh, 1/2 of an inch. I don't know if that's right, but sure. And then towards Duluth, it was also, yeah, 2/10 of an inch-ish. So, not a lot.
0: Just enough.
1: Just enough. Oh. And now I have a turkey outside my window, so if you hear him, I apologize. He's been here all week looking for a mate, so he's yelling.
2: I don't know that I've ever seen this. You go to the Bemidji National Weather Service reporting site.
0: Yeah.
2: They have a report every about half hour. At 12:15 in the morning, thunder in the vicinity, it said.
0: Mm.
1: Yeah.
0: Wow, I was snoring.
1: That's a common thing.
2: Never seen that before.
1: Hmm. Yeah.
2: And then for precip, the entire night, nothing.
1: Yeah. Yep. So in the vicinity, like, lightning can reach up to 25 miles ahead of a storm. So, doesn't necessarily there's a storm around. I actually did my capstone project in college was about how the National Weather Service defines quote unquote in the vicinity, and whether or not they count those towards the end of the year's like amount of thunderstorms per se. And there's like there was discrepancies and everything like that. So I kind of went through all of their data and wrote a whole project about the quote unquote in the vicinity.
2: A governmental entity had discrepancies. I'm stunned.
1: Mm-hmm.
0: Shocker.
1: Mm-hmm.
0: Shocker.
1: Huh. So, yeah. Yeah, in the vicinity is like a frequently used term. Usually it means that you're not really getting much rain, but there's a thunderstorm around.
0: A statement because somebody might say something.
2: Cover your butt.
0: All right, I'm tired of the wind.
1: Too bad.
0: And we've had wind.
1: I know, it's really annoying. It's been like the only thing I've talked about with folks the last like few days, because everyone's been wanting to get out and about and like enjoy our actual nice temperatures that we're finally getting. And alas, it's super breezy today is definitely going to be the breeziest day we've had so far. So, unfortunately, that's
2: like more than fun. Saturday.
0: Right, Saturday wasn't a good idea.
1: Yeah, Saturday, a little bit more than Saturday, and then we also have Thursday and Friday that will also be breezier than that. So,
0: but this Saturday is going to be nice.
1: This Saturday, pretty good. Yeah, tomorrow also really good too. So we have some pretty nice days on the way that we will be able to enjoy, I promise. But yeah, there's in between when we get these like warm, like today is mainly because that low came in and winds are kind of shifting, you know, sinking a little bit with cooler temps a little bit. And then we see it, you know, settle back in into tomorrow. And then we see another shift with another low pressure system Thursday. And that causes that to move through again. So it's a lot of back and forth. But overall, still very nice out. We're a little bit cooler than average today, cloudy 59, a wind advisory for Polk County, West Polk County, 9 a.m. from 9 a.m. till 7 p.m. But westerly winds are about 15 to 20, gusting up to 30.
2: Wow.
1: And then staying partly cloudy tonight, we'll dip down to 37. Tomorrow, not really any wind. Sunny in 68. So much better. Clear in 44 for Wednesday night. And then we're back up to 72 for Thursday. However, we also have wind. South winds are gusting up to 35, some sunshine, but also some rain coming in the afternoon, which is where that wind comes from. The rain will continue into Thursday night off and on, very light stuff, not too much right now. And then Friday, we're at sunny 74. However, it's still breezy, westerly winds gusting to 35. Saturday, like we mentioned, looking pretty good, sunny 67. Then 67 again on Sunday. However, we have rain off and on throughout the day. And then a little bit of rain early Monday, sunny 61.
0: Definitely going to rain on Sunday.
1: Yeah, Sunday seems to be the best chance, Sunday night specifically.
0: Oh, Sunday night.
1: But yeah, there's always some wind messing it up.
0: So
1: that's not fun.
0: Some wind this week.
1: That's what happens with warm temperatures. You get that high pressure in here and it...
0: Well, it's got to get here somehow.
1: Mm-hmm. Back and forth and back and forth.
0: I can't imagine. I can't remember the last time we had a car show and it was sunny and nice. So I'm really excited about that.
1: Nice.
0: Be good fishing weather for the fishing tournament on Saturday.
1: Yeah.
0: It's going to be breezy to
1: really
0: get
1: nice.
0: There.
1: A northwest breeze around 5 to 10.
2: I have no corroborating evidence on this.
0: Yeah.
2: But I heard yesterday that somebody on Saturday got off of Upper Red, put the boat on the trailer, pulled the boat out of the water, left the access on, 72?
0: Hmm?
2: Yes. Boat, trailer. Tipped over in the wind.
0: What?
1: Oof.
2: Like, that's not supposed to happen.
0: Weird. That's a big wind. Sharp turn, apparently, at a high speed.
2: Again, I have no proof of that, but I did hear that happened.
0: Well, you know, it is fishing opener. There's got to be fishing stories. That's a pretty good fishing story, huh? That's a fishing boat story.
2: Could be a fish tail. I don't know.
0: All right.
2: That one's hard to buy, but.
0: Good day to fly a kite. You know, this wind's going to make dandelion things. I saw a couple dandelions so far. I thought it was awfully early.
2: Was there some the white fluffy ones or the yellow ones?
0: Yellow. I was like, those are some aggressive dandelions.
1: Yeah, they've been coming out.
0: I got them coming out full force this week and weekend.
2: The pollen count got worse.
0: What? We over the scale? I knew it was going to be.
2: 11.1 out of 12 today.
1: Oof.
2: 10.7, 10.6, 11.4 Friday.
0: Isn't that weird?
2: Out of 12.
0: All the days it has rain. Is it maybe because of the wind?
2: It's not enough to...
1: Yeah, I think it's the wind.
2: Put all of it back into the earth.
0: Well, you better get your mask on. You got Hantavirus. I didn't say it, Trophy. You know some people will be wearing them because... And I looked into... What is it? Hunta? Hunta? What's it called?
2: Hunta.
0: Hunta.
2: Comes from mice.
1: And the Nora. Yeah,
0: you got to, like, make out with a rat. Or somebody else
1: not
0: that
1: really.
0: Has.
1: I mean, it is transmissible by people talking around you, but yeah.
0: No, it's not.
1: It is.
0: No, it's not.
2: We're not having this argument, people.
1: How do you think 18 people got it so far? They didn't all make out with rats.
0: They ate food. It was... contaminated by rats on the cruise ship.
1: No, they weren't. They were not on the cruise ship.
0: Yeah.
1: I promise.
2: Okay, add this to the list of things we will never discuss again on this show.
0: You have a good Tuesday.
1: AI. You too.
0: Morning, it's 8:05.
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2: Good morning. It is Tuesday. Good job, everybody, making it through the Monday. 8:08 now. 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Networking and more. Tuesday. Then Thursday, they have the rules meeting for the Gary Newell Memorial Fishing Tournament. Then Saturday, the tournament at 7. Check that out. You can still sign up for that through Thursday night till the end of the rules meeting. And also coming up on Saturday, Roth RV Bemidji Speedway Car Show. That's 10 till 1 Saturday, and then always the test and tune, 2 to 6. And then next weekend, usually there's a break in between. Not this year. It's the following weekend. Not this weekend, but next weekend is Memorial Weekend already.
3: That is a little hard to fathom.
2: Some people are like, no, it's not. It's always the last weekend. No, it's always the last
3: weekend.
2: Yeah, it's the last Monday is Memorial Day of May. So next year we're back to normal. Whatever that means. Breezy today. Chance for showers around lunchtime. Otherwise, was it 59? 59. Darn close to 60.
3: With a wind chill at 30 mile an hour wind.
2: It's going to feel like 40.
3: Dumb.
2: This can't get out of the 40s. But once we get through today, rest of the week and closer to the weekend, we're in the 70s. I think we made it.
3: You have been forewarned, listening public. If you encounter Schultze, have sunglasses.
2: Oh, yeah? Pretty white?
3: Yes.
2: You wearing shorts today? Or you later this
3: week? End of the week, I will.
2: Yeah. Bust them out! Time for news. Good morning, it's 8:11.
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7: Fox News, I'm CJ Papa. President Trump gearing up for his first trip to China since 2017. He will discuss the war in Iran, trade and other topics with China's President Xi Jinping. Meanwhile, the conflict in the Gulf is far from over. Kuwait blames Iran for a failed attack earlier this month on an island in the Middle East nation.
8: It detained four gunmen from Iran's Islamic Revolutionary Guard Corps trying to infiltrate an island just north of Kuwait City. And during the melee, one Kuwaiti soldier was injured.
7: Fox's Lucas Tomlinson in Dubai. The head of the World Health Organization says,
9: at the moment, there is no sign that we are seeing the start of a larger outbreak.
7: Spanish authorities confirming one new case today of a Spanish traveler on that Hantavirus cruise ship, bringing the total to 11 cases, including three people who died. 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
14: Here's latest from MinnesotaDailyNews.com. In 1962, President Kennedy designated May 15th as National Peace Officer Memorial Day. The week containing this date is National Police Week. This week honors law enforcement officers who have died while serving to protect others. Beltrami County's Law Enforcement Memorial Service will occur at 5:30 p.m. Thursday. It'll be held at the Courthouse Pavilion in Bemidji. In case of rain, service will be moved to Bemidji Fire Station No. 1. 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Questions, call 218-760-8266. And former Minnesota Senator Justin Eichhorn plans to plead guilty this week to a federal charge related to an underage sexting that from last March, changing his earlier not guilty plea. Eichhorn, a Republican from Grand Rapids, had previously argued that he was unfairly targeted due to his public position. He was arrested after allegedly trying to meet with an undercover officer who posed as a 17-year-old girl offering sex. These stories and more, MinnesotaDailyNews.com.
3: Minnesota Wild were at home last night. Lost the Colorado Avalanche 5-2. Colorado did score two empty netters late, so it was close. Wild are having all sorts of issues with Colorado's forecheck. Just coughing up the puck left and right.
2: Dang it.
3: It happens. Colorado now leads that series 3-1. Series heads back to Colorado tomorrow. Could be a decisive game five. Timberwolves have game five of their second round NBA series with San Antonio Spurs tonight. Victor Wembanyama was not suspended or fined for his elbow to Naz Reid, I think it was. Maybe it was Julius Randle. I don't remember. He'll be playing that series again, tied 2-2, game five of that tonight. The Minnesota Frost in the Professional Women's Hockey League. We're supposed to have their semifinal decisive game in Canada last night. Postponed it.
2: What?
3: Due to health and safety precautions. End quote. Like, I haven't said this in 5 years.
2: Here it goes again.
3: Minnesota and the team from Montreal both flew on the same charter flight to Minnesota from Canada last week. Flew back to Canada separately for the game last night. There are a couple of players for the Canadian team that have, quote, an unknown virus, end quote. There were 18 Canadians on the Hunt the Virus ship. So just on a whim, I'm like, what is the square miles of Canada and the U.S.? The U.S., 3.8 million square miles. Canada, 3.5 million square miles. We have between 7.5 and 8 million square miles. We have 18 people who are on that ship. And a couple of people are sick, and we just stopped the game. Is what it is. They'll play tonight. That is sports.
15: Well done and extremely rare. Served up just the way you like it.
16: What does that taste like?
15: It's time for Brian in the Kitchen.
3: Brian in the Kitchen here on the Morning Stretch, brought to us by Stitsworth Meats.
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3: I love that saying. Burgers this week. Today, a smash burger.
2: Boy, those sure are popular.
3: They are. This is maybe where the 70-30 beef to fat ratio came into restaurant burgers. Because you need enough fat for this to get all caramelized and delicious. But it's paper thin, so you still need some fat in there, so it's not like eating a hockey puck.
2: Mmm.
3: This recipe does call for 80-20. Again, I was floored this weekend, and I'm like, really? Restaurants are using 70-30 now? Some, not all.
2: Right.
3: Ketchup, mayo, mustard, dill pickles, garlic powder, onion powder, salt, black pepper, 80-20 beef, unsalted butter for brushing the bun. Four large hamburger buns split. With a burger, I do prefer an onion bun. They're just delicious.
2: Yeah, those are good.
3: One white onion. I am one who likes to match the color of my food with the color of my onion.
2: Oh.
3: Red meat, red onion.
2: Okay. I'm not seeing the sound that you're laying down.
3: Not that meat is per se yellow, but pork and chicken, I use a yellow sweet onion.
2: Okay.
3: I don't buy many white onions. They are the most pungent of the onion.
2: They taste like onion?
3: Yeah. I like a red onion, which some people say is even more tart. A red onion is technically considered a sweet onion.
2: Gotcha.
3: I'd put red onion on here, but it's your burger.
2: Okay.
3: Put white onion if you like.
2: Well, sometimes they're purple. Have you ever seen an outside of purple onion?
3: They're red.
2: That's red?
3: Yeah.
2: Ah, gotcha.
3: Four slices of American or cheddar cheese. If you want to live on the wild side, put some pepper jack on there. Put some Gouda on there. Put some Swiss on there. Sure, it's your burger. Sure, put whatever you want on there. Four slices of tomato. And then four leaves of lettuce. I'll be honest, I don't know that I have ever had tomato or seen tomato or lettuce on a smash burger.
2: Yeah.
3: I don't recall ever seeing that as an option.
2: That's partially why I like smash burgers.
3: Well, I'd order it without the tomato anyway.
2: Right.
3: I'm all right with lettuce, whatever.
2: Sure.
3: But
2: sure.
3: It gets all wilty and stuff underneath the bun anyway. It doesn't taste like anything. That's why we put so much salad dressing on it when we eat it as a salad and say it's healthy. Because this is like iceberg lettuce. It has zero flavor to it. Smash burger techniques. When you, if you don't have a griddle, you can use cast iron. Form it into a golf ball sized ball. And you plop the whole thing into the hot pan. Super hot pan. If you do this inside and you have a smoke alarm near your kitchen, it will go off.
2: Because you've done it?
3: I have. To my neighbors, I'm sorry that your then fire alarm starts yelling, fire, fire. It's just me cooking. I'm sorry.
2: Bam!
3: When the burger is ready to be flipped, you'll know. Because it releases itself from the skillet.
2: Oh, cool.
3: If it's still stuck to the skillet, it's not ready to be turned.
2: Gotcha. Good
3: smash deal. Burgers.
2: Smash burger.
3: Recipe, brianinthekitchen.com. 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
2: 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Good morning. 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
3: Good morning and happy Tuesday. It is 8:26 Tuesdays. That means, well, the name from the United Way didn't make it in. But she wanted to remind folks that they have a food truck at First National Bank for lunch today. And the Restore Habitat for Humanity is in. Seth?
4: Morning.
3: Oh, whoops, sorry. Jocelyn?
5: Morning.
3: Good morning. Well, that was fun last Thursday, right? We had the roof raiser.
4: Indeed.
6: Bunch of happy winners, I'm assuming.
3: Yeah.
4: Yeah, I was one of them.
5: Well, I was not.
3: Drew out Seth's name. I wasn't in, so I drew.
5: Yeah, somebody over here forgot to call my name.
3: Yeah, it sure did, didn't it? Try and draw everybody's name every time. How's everything at the Restore?
5: Good.
3: Yeah? Busy? Did it really pick up? I bet it's really going to get crazy this weekend.
5: Hopefully.
3: I'm telling you.
6: I'm only slightly joking here. Do you, in the fall, get a bunch of college students buying stuff, and in the spring, bringing it back to the Restore?
5: They do.
6: it's only been gently used for a year.
4: Yeah, it's a rotation thing.
6: 9 months.
3: Yeah. Slightly used. More than once.
5: Apparently, there was one that came back for like 7 years straight.
3: Oh.
5: Somebody would buy it when school started, and then when it ended, they'd re-donate it, and then another college student would come and buy it in the fall again, and it was just like an ongoing thing for like 7 years.
6: That's kind of funny.
3: Well, that's a good little moneymaker for you.
5: Yeah.
3: Just housing it for
5: most
3: a little bit.
5: Most valuable couch.
6: Yeah, you don't have to store it 3 months out of the year.
3: Perfect. Well, that's good. See, those college kids are good for lots of things.
6: So on your Facebook page, you've got a story of how the Restore helps support habitat and building houses, which led me to a question I don't know if I've ever asked. Are all habitat houses similar in floor plan, in design, in everything? Or
5: it depends on the lot.
3: There you go.
5: If you have a flat lot, all the flat lots are mostly the same-ish. Depending on how many bedrooms and whatever.
4: But the homeowner gets to do what when they're building their house?
5: You do get to customize it a little.
6: Well, you're still paying for it.
3: Yeah.
5: You are, yes. But, like, you wouldn't be able to do something obnoxious, like put a spiral staircase in it or something.
6: You could do that on your own after.
5: But you get to kind of move rooms around and customize it to what's going to fit your family the most.
6: Well, I would assume that every applicant who becomes a Habitat homeowner, if they have, let's say, 4 kids, you're not going to put them in a 2-bedroom house.
5: We might. So. No, I'm just kidding.
3: Bunk beds!
6: I get that, but
5: I'm kidding. The amount of rooms would depend on the age of the kids.
3: And what
5: and gender.
3: Does it take a couple years, a year, to get applications going and approved in the whole process? And then is it like a 2-year process to go through it all, get it built, and move in?
5: Depends on how dedicated you are. And also how many other people are
3: helping out
5: their hours. And 'cause, like Rachel, she got her hours done in like a month. Whereas me, it took me forever.
3: Well, sure.
5: Because somebody decided that while she was doing her hours, it was a good idea to get pregnant and be mowing lawns at 90 degrees.
3: Multitasking.
5: Yeah.
3: That's the American way.
5: So, all I'm
3: saying is that if a person, you know, something they maybe want to do in the future, it's a process.
4: It is.
5: It is not an immediate solution.
6: Right. What's the quickest you can get through that whole process?
5: Under a year.
4: I would say they still have to build the house. So,
3: you got to do that part.
4: And that's usually, summer.
5: The homeowners that are working on their hours right now, they started in, I think one of them started in like February and the other one started in maybe November, but it wasn't really helpful because the holiday season was not the easiest time to get ours because we were closed for half of it.
7: Sure.
5: So there's two families right now that started at the beginning of the year and they're already at their 125 and prepping to build, so.
3: There you go. So.
5: And they'll both be in by the end of the year.
3: So if you're thinking about that process, doesn't hurt to get the conversation started, right? There's lots of factors to get that done.
5: Yeah.
3: Perfect.
4: Yeah, stop in, ask questions.
3: Get the paperwork.
4: Yeah.
6: Fill out the application. Yeah. What harm is there in that?
3: Is there a cost of application fee or anything?
5: No.
6: Yeah, like I said, just go fill it out.
3: So what's next for a Habitat and Restore?
4: Volunteers.
3: Oh.
4: We need volunteers.
3: How do people go about?
4: Stop in, fill out the app.
5: Or you can fill it out on the website.
4: Yeah. Okay.
3: And it's not like you have to pledge 40 hours a week or anything.
4: Nope.
3: Or a month or...
5: You can even just, well... I don't recommend somebody comes for one day ever, but you can.
3: Sure.
5: Or you can do like 2 days a month or a specific day of the week, or you can come in every day like the guys do on the build site. Gotcha. If you're retired and bored.
4: If you're bored and you like to clean.
5: That too.
4: The floors can always be swept. Anything in there that's wood. It's a dirt driveway, so everybody knows how that is. Things can always be wiped down.
6: I don't know if I've ever been bored enough to want to clean. Just saying.
5: Well, there are
6: folks. I do it, but it's not because I'm that bored.
5: It's me.
3: Perfect.
5: We also need people for the pickup crew still.
3: Oh.
5: To go pick up furniture. Maybe like 3 people at a time.
3: Would be perfect. You got the trailer and the tools and all that.
5: We have everything except for people.
3: Well, there you go. And they can apply on the website, stop in the store?
5: Yep.
3: Perfect.
5: Just come talk to me.
3: Anything else you guys got going on?
4: No. Just bring your donations in today.
3: Oh, that's right. Today is donation day.
5: Yep.
3: Perfect. Well, guys, thanks for stopping by.
5: Thank you.
3: Good morning. It is 8:32.
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15: With sunny to partly cloudy skies into the day today. Highs about 63. South winds from 5 to 10. With breaks of sun and some cloudiness today. Highs at 57. Northwest winds 15 to 25. Partly cloudy tonight, 37. Back into some sunshine Wednesday, upper 60s. Mid-40s Wednesday night, 71 Thursday with a shower chance late. And that's your forecast. I'm weatherology meteorologist Paul Trombley. Get the latest weather updates online at MinnesotaDailyWeather.com. Right now, 50.

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4: Good morning. Happy Tuesday. 8:41 now. Time for news from the Weird Wire, brought to us by the Eagles Club. Having the chamber after hours tonight, 4 until 6. And then Thursday, they also have bingo, bar bingo tonight starting at 7. Karaoke tomorrow night at 7. Thursday night bingo at 7. Friday night meal. Also this week, Bemidji Eagles Area 351 Gary Newell Memorial Walleye Tournament rules this Thursday at 6. You can still sign up for the tournament through the rules meeting. The tournament is Saturday, starts at 7. Is a donkey, fish donkey format. And the awards will be at 5. You get registered here now through rules meeting. That, my friends, is all this week at the Eagles Club. Plenty of stuff going on. Back breakfast here this morning. We'll see you at the Eagles Club tonight for Chamber After Hours.
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4: News from the Weird Wire. A shopper spotted a locket in a New Zealand grocery store. A woman had found the locket, which was engraved and had two images inside, says the senior sergeant Jeremy Steedman of the New Zealand Police Department. After posting a photo of the locket to social media, police at first didn't get any response until it was finally claimed by its rightful owner. Merrill Brett? Who had lost it while at the market ahead of attending a 90th birthday party. My daughter called me and said, I think I've found it. She saw the image from the police Facebook post and thought, what are the chances two lockets were lost in the same place, Brett says. I'm just so grateful to the person who found it and handed it in. Thank you, she adds. I don't know why that's so
9: Seems weird. Like an everyday occurrence for this particular segment of the show.
4: Somebody losing stuff and someone finding it. Then they post it on social media and it's returned to the rightful owner.
9: It's not very far-fetched.
4: No. It happens every day, I'm sure. This next story does not happen every day. An intersection in British Columbia, Canada looked like the aftermath of an Evel Knievel stunt. After a crash between a car and a motorcycle. As the CBC reports, the accident resulted in the motorcycle hanging from a traffic light above the intersection.

0: motorcycle. He would have to be clipping along pretty good. The car wasn't cited with any violation, so I wonder if he going a little fast and hit something and that bike shot right up in the...
1: It's not supposed to do that.
0: Can you imagine being in that intersection?
1: Well, just imagine being the cop. Pull up there, you're expecting to see injured people and broken glass and all sorts of other stuff, and you're like, why is there a motorcycle up there?
0: What do you call?
1: Tow truck. Somebody with a boom truck?
0: I guess. A crane? Because a tow truck is usually ground level, you know?
1: Rarely. That's why I said a boom truck.
0: Something. Good thing it was a motorcycle. But you know what I'm very impressed with is the intersection light. The semaphore that it was hanging on. Can hold the motorcycle. That's an impressive one. They build them good there in Canada.
1: Well, they could just build a roundabout with a little bump in the middle and the motorcycle would have got airborne, just gone right to the other side.
0: In another story, our police officers do so much. Lansdale Borough Police Department in Pennsylvania, and which I thought was smart for the homeowners to call them because they probably don't charge to remove three raccoons from your chimney. But I would assume that someone else would. But I mean, I guess that makes a different day at work. What'd you do today? Oh, we got three raccoons out of a chimney. I'll do that every day. So then, you know what I always wonder? Not if they pooped. Did they at least put like a screen over the top of it so this doesn't happen again?
1: Well, there's supposed to be one there.
0: Rodents.
1: Just because it's in the news, can you get the hantavirus from a raccoon?
0: Stuck in your chimney. The raccoons were transferred to the care of ARC Wildlife Rehabilitation and Education Center. Oh, so they're going to tell them, hey, this is, you can't go and these are the rules. Got to educate you on going into chimneys. I would assume that if there was a fire going on in there, they wouldn't have went. Tried because it had been smoke and warm and a deterrent. So they got stuck somewhere. How did they get them out?
1: A giant pole and a hook.
0: Oh, I just... I know what you're talking about. I'm sticking my hands down there.
1: Or put a trap at the bottom and just force them down.
0: Well, I would imagine the flu was there, so that's why they got stuck and couldn't get out. That's what I was thinking. Crazy animal stories. Raccoons.
1: That's better than a missing locket at the grocery store.
0: Bikes and lockets. I can still picture that motorcycle hanging upside down and traffic light pole. Can you imagine how many rubberneckers were that day, Schulte? That intersection was busy. Then they had to do it the old-fashioned way. There's probably a cop like directing traffic. That, my friends, is news from the Weird Wire. Good morning. It's 8:49.
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3: We all knew it would get to this point sooner or later, and it was sooner. Colorado Avalanche have pushed the Minnesota Wild to the brink, taking a commanding 3-1 series lead with a 5-2 victory last night at Grand Casino Arena. Story of the game, Mackenzie Blackwood stood tall with 19 saves in his first start of the postseason. I'm Drake Toll.
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11: With sunny to partly cloudy skies into the day today, highs about 63. South winds from 5 to 10. With breaks of sun and some cloudiness today, highs at 57. Northwest winds 15 to 25. Partly cloudy tonight, 37. Back into some sunshine Wednesday, upper 60s. Mid-40s Wednesday night, 71 Thursday with a shower chance late. And that's your forecast. I'm weatherology meteorologist Paul Trombley. Get the latest weather updates online at MinnesotaDailyWeather.com. Right now, 50.

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0: 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This Saturday is the Gary Newell Memorial Walleye Tournament. 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The Gary Newell Memorial Walleye Tournament this Saturday. 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
3: This is stunning. The Virginia Democrats just conducted an unconstitutional power grab, trying to change the state constitution via referendum, and they did it through an illegal process. The state Supreme Court actually said you can remedy the process by doing it legally next time. Here's how you do that. And now you're seeing this meltdown on the left, where the New York Times is reporting about these machinations at least being discussed by some Democrats at high levels, one of which involves taking out the entire state Supreme Court. Just basically going back retroactively and saying, oh, you're all too old. The new cutoff is 54. You're all ineligible to be justices, so you're out. Filling seven seats with their own hacks and doing it again. That is banana republic, total institution destroying madness.
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15: With sunny to partly cloudy skies into the day today, highs about 63, south winds from 5 to 10. With breaks of sun and some cloudiness today, highs at 57, northwest winds 15 to 25. Partly cloudy tonight, 37. Back into some sunshine Wednesday, upper 60s. Mid-40s Wednesday night, 71 Thursday with a shower chance late. And that's your forecast. I'm weatherology meteorologist Paul Trombley. Get the latest weather updates online at MinnesotaDailyWeather.com. Right now, 52.

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0: 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Road construction on Highway 71 between Turtle River and Ten Strike will start soon. The Region 2 Arts Council handed out $86,000 in Arts and Cultural Heritage Fund grants. Beltrami County Law Enforcement Memorial Service this Thursday. A former Minnesota senator will plead guilty this week to a federal charge related to an underage sexting. Those stories and much more, MinnesotaDailyNews.com.
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7: With sunny to partly cloudy skies into the day today, highs about 63, south winds from 5 to 10. With breaks of sun and some cloudiness today, highs at 57, northwest winds 15 to 25. Partly cloudy tonight, 37. Back into some sunshine Wednesday, upper 60s. Mid-40s Wednesday night, 71 Thursday with a shower chance late. And that's your forecast. I'm weatherology meteorologist Paul Trombley. Get the latest weather updates online at MinnesotaDailyWeather.com. Right now, 52.
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0: We're what, a week and a half from Memorial Day weekend. I'm liking that. Till then, have a great Tuesday. 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It's Mix 103.
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9: Cloudy skies expected today, with daytime highs approaching 57. Winds out of the northwest, 15 to 20 miles per hour. Lows level off around 37 tonight, mainly clear skies. Daytime highs approaching 67 tomorrow. Ample sunshine expected. And that's your forecast. I'm weatherology meteorologist Paul Frombly. Get the latest weather updates online at MinnesotaDailyWeather.com. Right now, it's 50 degrees.
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1: So, Kim, we had this story recently. You'll remember it. It got a big reaction online before a job interview. Eat a candy bar. I was very interested in this myself. Not just any candy.
2: Any excuse to eat a candy bar.
1: It has to be dark chocolate with almonds. Oh, in a study out of Switzerland, people who ate a dark chocolate bar with almonds before a job interview had a better stress response than people who didn't, meaning their stress levels weren't as high, the blood pressure didn't rise. It's because of the polyphenols in chocolate, which help blood flow smoothly and deliver oxygen to the brain. And the almonds are magnesium, which will help relax your muscles.
3: Yeah. This happens to actually be some of my favorite chocolate, which is dark chocolate with almonds. So that's good news for me. But ultimately, just a reminder, this is not carte blanche to eat the sweetest candies you can find. It's really important that it's the dark chocolate, so you're not counteracting it with the milk and the sugar, and that it's the real almonds and not other nuts or what have you. Because again, it's the antioxidants in both of these things that really, really do the heavy lifting here. It's just an enjoyable treat that happens to have this, you know, macronutrient or micronutrient punch.
1: Yeah, I don't like dark chocolate, so I just do it with milk chocolate.
3: Yeah.
1: But I feel really bad afterwards.
3: Yeah, just like, you're making my point.
1: Yeah. Okay. And then chase it with some ice cream.
3: You don't go to a Sunday bar and then go to your job interview.
1: Bye.
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15: Cloudy skies expected today with daytime highs approaching 57. Winds out of the northwest, 15 to 20 miles per hour. Lows level off around 37 tonight, mainly clear skies. Daytime highs approaching 67 tomorrow. Ample sunshine expected. And that's your forecast. I'm weatherology meteorologist Paul Frombly. Get the latest weather updates online at MinnesotaDailyWeather.com. Right now, it's 50 degrees.

0: Hey, it's John Tesh on The Mix. All right, my friends, consider this. We all love getting presents on birthdays and holidays, but if you want to give somebody a gift that's truly meaningful, experts say do it when they achieve a major milestone, like graduating from college, finishing their first half marathon, or retiring. This is according to a new study from Ohio State. The researchers found that a gift that celebrates a big accomplishment makes that milestone seem much more memorable to the recipient. It also makes them feel more proud about their achievement and more likely to treasure the gift you gave them. If you want to give somebody a gift that's truly meaningful, that they'll remember for a long time, do it when they achieve a major milestone. You're listening to the John Tesh Radio Show on The Mix.
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16: Cloudy skies expected today, with daytime highs approaching 57. Winds out of the northwest, 15 to 20 miles per hour. Lows level off around 37 tonight, mainly clear skies. Daytime highs approaching 67 tomorrow. Ample sunshine expected. And that's your forecast. I'm weatherology meteorologist Paul Frombly. Get the latest weather updates online at MinnesotaDailyWeather.com. Right now, it's 50 degrees.

0: in the back, side by side, the first three rows. 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
4: Cloudy skies expected today, with daytime highs approaching 57. Winds out of the northwest, 15 to 20 miles per hour. Lows level off around 37 tonight, mainly clear skies. Daytime highs approaching 67 tomorrow. Ample sunshine expected. And that's your forecast. I'm weatherology meteorologist Paul Frombly. Get the latest weather updates online at MinnesotaDailyWeather.com. Right now, it's 50 degrees.

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1: All right, Gib, here's something that's going to be helpful to me. If you feel socially awkward, read more fiction. According to the Journal of Experimental Psychology, reading fiction will help people navigate social situations better. I wish I'd known this in junior high. In a review of over a dozen studies, fiction readers scored better on tests of how well they perceive situations and interact with others. Reading novels gives us insight into human psychology and relationships. Your daughter loves fiction.
2: She does. She's also very socially awkward.
1: Hey, bingo.
2: Does
1: she listen? I don't think
2: she doesn't. This is what your English teacher was trying to get you to understand back when you were in high school. Trying to get you to understand that what the characters are dealing with sheds light on the human condition. And the more you can understand the human condition, the better you'll be able to navigate it in your own lives. That is why you had to write essays in high school. It wasn't just to be annoying. It was so you could understand this fact. And yes, it turns out it's true. The better you understand people by reading fiction, the better you'll be able to navigate social situations throughout your life.
1: And by the way, what a great excuse if you don't want to go in one day. You just said, I'm suffering from the human condition, and it can't ask anything because of HIPAA.
2: Yeah, that's not how that works. But yes, good point.
1: Hey, all I gotta say is you're welcome.
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3: News. I'm Gianna Gelosi. Consumer prices in the U.S. rose last month at the fastest rate since May of 2023.
4: The consumer price index rose 0.6% from March to April, up 0.4% for core CPI, excluding food and energy. The CPI for the year ending in April rose 3.8%, up 2.8% for core CPI on an annual basis.
3: That's Fox's Jenny Casola. The prices spiking by increased energy prices because of the war in the Middle East and the closed Strait of Hormuz. Iran is set to be a topic of discussion when President Trump meets with Chinese President Xi. U.S. Ambassador to China David Perdue tells Fox.
5: They import 75% of their oil. They can't have this status quo for long. This strait needs to be open.
3: Before President Trump travels to China, he posted on Truth Social saying that Cuba is a failed country, asking for help, adding, we will talk. 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
8: 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Beltrami County DFL Party will have a light supper and social hour at 5 o'clock tomorrow at the Panema Boys and Girls Club. Anyone interested is invited to attend the event and the regular Beltrami County Executive Committee meeting at 6 p.m. Beltrami County DFL is run by volunteers. Region 2 Arts Council Board of Directors awarded $86,000 in arts and cultural heritage funds to several area nonprofits after reviewing 25 applications. Organizations could submit for up to 2 proposals. 17 projects receive funding. Those projects in Beltrami, Clearwater, Hubbard, Lake of the Woods, and Manoman counties. Grant recipients include Heartland Arts, received $6,000 for the annual Art Leap. Red Lake Middle School awarded $6,000 to engage artists for a music project with 7th graders. Lake of the Woods School Community Education received $6,000 for a free musical theater camp. Other recipients include Bemidji Performing Arts Academy, Clearwater County Historical Society, The Hope House, Northern Light Opera Company, and Create in Park Rapids. Also receiving funding, Bemidji Senior Center and Bemidji High School. These stories and more, MinnesotaDailyNews.com.
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8: 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That's Lazy Jacks in Bemidji.
19: Cloudy skies expected this afternoon with daytime highs approaching 57. Northwesterly winds 15 to 20 miles per hour. Mainly clear skies tonight. Lows dip down to about 37. Ample sunshine expected tomorrow. High temperatures reach up to 67. That's your forecast. I'm weatherology meteorologist Paul Trombley. Get the latest weather updates online at MinnesotaDailyWeather.com. Currently, it's 50 degrees.
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0: Hey, it's John Tesh on The Mix. Quick piece of intelligence regarding our awesome pets. It's another reason to love our four-legged friends. They are really good for our mental health. Researchers at the UK's University of Manchester found that 60% of people battling mental illness say their pets play a significant role in managing their disease. It's because taking care of an animal keeps people on a routine schedule. When you throw in unconditional love and the knowledge that you're needed and accepted for who you are, this can easily reduce stress and improve the quality of life and make a significant impact on depression.
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5: 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The list goes on and on. But the red states, they're booming. Their population's increasing. And Donald Trump remains the most powerful force in politics, not just here in the U.S., but worldwide. And anyone, and I mean anyone, trying to diminish him or MAGA is either willfully ignorant or just plain ignorant.
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2: cloudy skies expected this afternoon with daytime highs approaching 57. Northwesterly winds 15 to 20 miles per hour. Mainly clear skies tonight. Lows dip down to about 37. Ample sunshine expected tomorrow. High temperatures reach up to 67. That's your forecast. I'm weatherology meteorologist Paul Trombley. Get the latest weather updates online at MinnesotaDailyWeather.com. Currently, it's 50 degrees.

0: Researchers at Lancaster University and the University of Sheffield in the UK, they say sharing a photo every day is going to strengthen your connections and it helps you notice more joyful moments in your day. Sounds simple, right? This is going to definitely raise your mood. So what are the best photos to share? Well, anything that makes you smile or think, wow, how awesome. From the glowing sunset to the puppy sleeping in your lap, even the flowers on your table at lunch. Want to feel happier? Just snap a photo every day and text it to some friends or post it on social media.
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16: Cloudy skies expected this afternoon with daytime highs approaching 57.

happen. Northwesterly winds, 15 to 20 miles per hour. Mainly clear skies tonight. Lows dip down to about 37. Ample sunshine expected tomorrow. High temperatures reach up to 67. That's your forecast. I'm weatherology meteorologist Paul Trombley. Get the latest weather updates online at MinnesotaDailyWeather.com. Currently, it's 50 degrees.

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1: Well, this next piece is very much my family. These days, more than half of all vacations are multi-generational family trips, meaning grandparents, adult kids, grandkids, cousins, aunts, and uncles, all vacationing together. It's being called the fam travel trend, and I love it. A report by American Express Travel has found that 58% of millennial and Gen Z parents plan to bring their extended family on vacation. One result of fam travel is that there's been a big run on vacation properties that can accommodate 15 plus people. For example, according to VRBO, there's been a 50% increase in demand for properties with 8 bedrooms or more. And vacationing with extended family can be really good for kids in particular. Psychologists call this the cousin effect, and I've seen it. Basically, cousins are more accepting of each other than school peers. There's a lot less bullying, and kids feel more comfortable being themselves. Clinical psychologist Eileen Kennedy Moore says extended family trips are like a, quote, social safety net for kids. Also, kids tend to remember multifamily vacations more than other trips, and when they hear family stories, it helps them develop a sense of identity.
2: IFYL. Intelligence for your life.
1: And coming up, you may love a soft, moody vibe, but your memory may not. In a moment, I'll tell you how the right lighting can be the key to staying sharp.
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1: Alrighty, if your brain feels a bit foggy after a day indoors, the problem could be your lighting. Listen to this. A new study from Michigan State says working in dim light could literally make your brain dimmer. Researchers found that too much time in low-lit spaces can reduce memory and learning by actually changing the structure of your brain. The study was done on rats, which, like humans, are active during the day. Half were exposed to bright light for 4 weeks, and the other half lived in dim conditions. When tested on a memory task, the rats in bright light did great. The ones in dim light, not so much. They even lost about 30% of the capacity in their hippocampus, the part of the brain that helps with learning and recall. Here's the good news. When those rats were switched to bright lighting, their brains bounced back. Researchers say dim light reduces a brain-boosting protein and limits connections between brain cells, making learning harder. So if you've been squinting under soft bulbs, flip on some more light or sit by a window for some natural light, your brain will say thank you.
2: IFYL. Intelligence for your life.
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2: You know what, Skib? We're all about the tricks and tips and strategies here on the program. So here's a trick that will accomplish two things. It will unclog your stuffy sinuses, and it will also help you relax. So listen, you just massage your head for 2 minutes or get a friend to do it. Mm. And if you have a friend who will massage your head, okay?
3: Concentrate. I would massage your head for you.
2: Oh, thank you. I know, but I would never ask you. Concentrate, but you do have the bed of nails thing, which we'll talk about. Concentrate on the spot at the base of your skull where your hairline ends and your neck begins. According to experts at Manchester Memorial Hospital, that pressure point opens up sinuses, relieving congestion. Again, the spot at the base of your skull where your hairline ends.
4: That's really a neck massage. That's less of a head massage.
2: I could pay somebody to do that.
4: Yeah, you can get that done. You go to one of the little kiosks at the mall and they'll do it for you. But your wife is like my wife. I'm always being asked to get head rubs.
2: Every single night. Yeah. I've got both arms going at night. I'm massaging her right shoulder and then her head at the same time. And then I fall asleep like that.
4: God forbid you fall asleep.
2: It makes her so mad.
4: She wakes you up and makes you do it. I have the same situation.
2: Yeah. And now we got the dogs. My foot is massaging the dog. I'm like a starfish.
3: There's no rest for the weary. With all the head massages.
2: What was this again? Oh, yeah. It will clog your sinuses and help you relax. You massage your head for 2 minutes at the base of the skull.
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17: Cloudy skies expected this afternoon with daytime highs approaching 57. Northwesterly winds 15 to 20 miles per hour. Mainly clear skies tonight. Lows dip down to about 37. Ample sunshine expected tomorrow. High temperatures reach up to 67. That's your forecast. I'm weatherology meteorologist Paul Trombley. Get the latest weather updates online at MinnesotaDailyWeather.com. Currently 48.

0: 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Get ready for John Tesh, beauty expert. Make sure you wash your face and put on your skin cream before 11 p.m. at night. Got that? Because research shows between 11 p.m. and midnight is the peak hour for your skin to repair and renew itself. And that's true whether you're asleep or just about to start watching late night on something. Because it's about the cycle of natural light, not your sleep cycles. This is according to the Journal of Drugs in Dermatology. 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There you go. Tell people I told you.
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8: Cloudy skies expected this afternoon with daytime highs approaching 57. Northwesterly winds 15 to 20 miles per hour. Mainly clear skies tonight. Lows dip down to about 37. Ample sunshine expected tomorrow. High temperatures reach up to 67. That's your forecast. I'm weatherology meteorologist Paul Trombley. Get the latest weather updates online at MinnesotaDailyWeather.com. Currently 48.

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17: 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That's Lazy Jack's in Bemidji.
18: Cloudy skies expected this afternoon with daytime highs approaching 57. Northwesterly winds 15 to 20 miles per hour. Mainly clear skies tonight, lows dip down to about 37. Ample sunshine expected tomorrow. High temperatures reach up to 67. That's your forecast. I'm weatherology meteorologist Paul Trombley. Get the latest weather updates online at MinnesotaDailyWeather.com. Currently 48.

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1: Well, we now know one of the hottest jobs in North America, according to career site Indeed, it's the veterinarian, which was ranked as the number one occupation on its best jobs list. Listings for vets have increased 124% and are expected to grow another 20% over the next decade. Job pays well. The average salary is $150,000 a year. What's really driving the trend is Gen Z. Young adults spend more time on their animal companions.
2: That's it.
1: But listen, from what I understand, the training is not only expensive, it's hard.
2: Yeah, it's the same as going to medical school.
1: Right, exactly.
2: It's like you go to medical school for 10 different animals, right? Yeah. You go to med school, you're going to med school for one. You're going for people. You go to veterinary school, it's people, it's birds, it's lizards, it's cattle, it's sheep. You got to get all of them. So it's a lot harder. It's intense.
1: Imagine the final. Imagine the test.
2: Yeah. What is this? That's a bird.
1: We have a friend. We have a family member, really, friend, who's a veterinarian.
2: Yes.
1: William. Yeah.
2: Yeah. And he'll tell you right now. The real money is not in the pets, although that's growing. It's not in the
1: large animals.
2: It's in the animals that are cattle. Yeah, that's what he does. He works on a cattle ranch to keep the horses and cows alive.
1: He's a great interview. We should get him on here. How hard it is to be. So it's so easy. Like, one of the hottest jobs is veterinarian. Yeah, 9 years.
2: Go to medical school for 10 different species.
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19: Daytime highs approaching 57 this afternoon. Under cloudy skies, winds out of the northwest, 15 to 20 miles per hour. Mainly clear skies tonight, lows level off around 38. Daytime highs approaching 68 tomorrow. Ample sunshine expected. And that's your forecast. I'm weatherology meteorologist Paul Trombley. Get the latest weather updates online at MinnesotaDailyWeather.com. Currently, it's 51 degrees.
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0: Hey, it's John Tesh on The Mix. 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That's because it increases serotonin, making you feel more satisfied and happy. 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
14: Daytime highs approaching 57 this afternoon. Under cloudy skies, winds out of the northwest, 15 to 20 miles per hour. Mainly clear skies tonight, lows level off around 38. Daytime highs approaching 68 tomorrow. Ample sunshine expected. And that's your forecast. I'm weatherology meteorologist Paul Frombly. Get the latest weather updates online at MinnesotaDailyWeather.com. Currently, it's 51 degrees.

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9: Daytime highs approaching 57 this afternoon. Under cloudy skies, winds out of the northwest, 15 to 20 miles per hour. Mainly clear skies tonight, lows level off around 38. Daytime highs approaching 68 tomorrow. Ample sunshine expected. And that's your forecast. I'm weatherology meteorologist Paul Frombly. Get the latest weather updates online at MinnesotaDailyWeather.com. Currently, it's 51 degrees.

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6: Daytime highs approaching 57 this afternoon. Under cloudy skies, winds out of the northwest, 15 to 20 miles per hour. Mainly clear skies tonight, lows level off around 38. Daytime highs approaching 68 tomorrow. Ample sunshine expected. And that's your forecast. I'm weatherology meteorologist Paul Trombley. Get the latest weather updates online at MinnesotaDailyWeather.com. Currently, it's 51 degrees.
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8: Daytime highs approaching 57 this afternoon. Under cloudy skies, winds out of the northwest, 15 to 20 miles per hour. Mainly clear skies tonight, lows level off around 38. Daytime highs approaching 68 tomorrow. Ample sunshine expected. And that's your forecast. I'm weatherology meteorologist Paul Frombly. Get the latest weather updates online at MinnesotaDailyWeather.com. Currently, it's 51 degrees.
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0: 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It's the Gary Newell Memorial Walleye Tournament coming up this Saturday. Bemidji Eagles Club is hosting the rules meeting Thursday night at 6 o'clock. And you can still sign up for the tournament. You can do so at the meeting this Thursday, 6 o'clock at the Eagles Club. The tournament starts 7 a.m. on Saturday. Awards will be at 5. Again, Gary Newell Memorial Walleye Tournament this Saturday. We'll check that forecast next on Mix 103.
1: Fox News, I'm John Saucier. President Trump said to have Iran high on his agenda as he heads to Beijing for a high-stakes meeting with Chinese President Xi Jinping. The president is speaking to reporters outside the White House today before leaving for China. Says Iran is desperate to make a deal due to its current situation.
2: The Navy is gone. Their Air Force is gone. Their anti-aircraft is gone. Their radar is gone. Their leaders are gone. They're all gone. Iran will not have a nuclear weapon.
1: The U.S. ambassador to China is David Perdue telling Fox News Channel he hopes China can come to the table and help the United States in dealing with Iran.
3: We've opened the door for China to help us with Iran. They get 48% of their oil through the Straits of Hormuz.
1: Until then, gas prices are rising. AAA reports the national average for a gallon of regular gasoline in the United States is at $4.50 a gallon. 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
9: Here's latest from MinnesotaDailyNews.com. In 1962, President Kennedy designated May 15th as National Peace Officer Memorial Day. The week containing this date is National Police Week. This week honors law enforcement officers who have died while serving to protect others. Beltrami County's Law Enforcement Memorial Service will occur at 5:30 p.m. Thursday. It'll be held at the Courthouse Pavilion in Bemidji. In case of rain, service will be moved to Bemidji Fire Station No. 1. 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And former Minnesota Senator Justin Eichhorn plans to plead guilty this week to a federal charge related to an underage sexting, that from last March, changing his earlier not guilty plea. Eichhorn, a Republican from Grand Rapids, had previously argued that he was unfairly targeted due to his public position. He was arrested after allegedly trying to meet with an undercover officer who posed as a 17-year-old girl offering sex. These stories and more, MinnesotaDailyNews.com.
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19: Mainly clear skies tonight with lows around 38. Northwest winds 8 to 15 miles per hour. Tomorrow, highs around 68. 45 tomorrow night. Temps above average Thursday and Friday with highs in the low 70s. Chance for showers Thursday. And that's your forecast. I'm weatherology meteorologist Paul Frombly. Get the latest weather updates online at MinnesotaDailyWeather.com. Currently 53.

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6: Mainly clear skies tonight with lows around 38. Northwest winds 8 to 15 miles per hour. Tomorrow, highs around 68. 45 tomorrow night. Temps above average Thursday and Friday with highs in the low 70s. Chance for showers Thursday. And that's your forecast. I'm weatherology meteorologist Paul Frombly. Get the latest weather updates online at MinnesotaDailyWeather.com. Currently 53.

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1: Weddings aren't for the faint of heart. The ceremony may be beautiful, but planning a wedding can ruin a marriage before it even gets started. Endless details and mounting expenses can frustrate and divide a couple. In one national survey, a majority of couples admitted to arguing in some way about their wedding plans. You probably won't be surprised that money topped the list of disagreements, in particular, the cost of the wedding dress and flower arrangements. Mothers-in-law were a common source of disagreement, too, as were decisions about seating charts and styles of wedding cakes. And it's not only conflicted couples who are struggling to plan their wedding. Stress can also take its toll on any relationship when a lot of decisions have to be made and a lot of money is involved. If you and your fiancé are up to your eyeballs in planning your wedding, remember two things. One, don't think of this as your wedding. Think of it as our wedding. Your ultimate goal should be for both of you to have a wedding that you love. Second, as memorable as you hope your wedding will be, remember that it's only the first day of your new journey together. Don't get your marriage off to a rocky start by allowing your wedding to become more important than your relationship. If you'll keep the right things in focus, your wedding will catapult you to a lifetime of happiness together. 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
10: Mainly clear skies tonight with lows around 38. Northwest winds 8 to 15 miles per hour. Tomorrow, highs around 68. 45 tomorrow night. Temps above average Thursday and Friday with highs in the low 70s. Chance for showers Thursday. And that's your forecast. I'm weatherology meteorologist Paul Trombley. Get the latest weather updates online at minnesotadailyweather.com. Currently 53.

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0: Your music, your station, Mix 103. It's the Gary Newell Memorial Walleye Tournament coming up this Saturday. Bemidji Eagles Club is hosting the rules meeting Thursday night at 6 o'clock. And you can still sign up for the tournament. 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The tournament starts 7 a.m. on Saturday. Awards will be at 5. Again, Gary Newell Memorial Walleye Tournament this Saturday. We'll check that forecast next on Mix 103.
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3: Fox News, I'm Tom Rigotti. Secretary of War Pete Hegseth and Chairman of the Joint Chiefs of Staff General Dan Kane testify before House Appropriations Committee today. Fox's Jennifer Griffin reports.
4: Appropriators from both parties expressed frustration that they don't know how much the Iran war has really cost. The new estimated cost of the war is $29 billion, $4 billion more than the comptroller told Congress 2 weeks ago.
3: Democrats will force another War Powers Act vote to limit any future military actions against Iran. Senate Minority Leader Chuck Schumer.
5: They can stand up and do their job for their constituents. They can protect our service members. They can help stop the chaos driving up costs. Or they can keep backing Trump's war.
3: The White House claims because of the ceasefire, the law's 60-day deadline has not been triggered. 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
10: Here's the latest from MinnesotaDailyNews.com. Minnesota Department of Transportation will start construction on Highway 71 from Turtle River to 10 Strike June 1st. Detours for through traffic until October. An open house will be held May 19th at the Turtle River Town Hall from 4 until 6 p.m. for questions and information. Highway 71 will be closed from Beltrami County Roads 23 to 29. It's expected to finish in October, weather permitting. Access to local homes and businesses will remain, but restrictions may occur. 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
22: Mainly clear skies tonight with lows around 38. Northwest winds 8 to 15 miles per hour. Tomorrow, highs around 68. 45 tomorrow night. Temps above average Thursday and Friday with highs in the low 70s. Chance for showers Thursday. And that's your forecast. I'm weatherology meteorologist Paul Frombly. Get the latest weather updates online at minnesotadailyweather.com. Currently 51.
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2: This is stunning. The Virginia Democrats just conducted an unconstitutional power grab, trying to change the state constitution via referendum, and they did it through an illegal process. The state Supreme Court actually said you can remedy the process by doing it legally next time. Here's how you do that. And now you're seeing this meltdown on the left, where the New York Times is reporting about these machinations at least being discussed by some Democrats at high levels, one of which involves taking out the entire state Supreme Court. Just basically going back retroactively and saying, oh, you're all too old. The new cutoff is 54. You're all ineligible to be justices, so you're out. Filling seven seats with their own hacks and doing it again. That is banana republic, total institution destroying madness.
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9: Mainly clear skies tonight with lows around 38. Northwest winds 8 to 15 miles per hour. Tomorrow, highs around 68. 45 tomorrow night. Temps above average Thursday and Friday with highs in the low 70s. Chance for showers Thursday. And that's your forecast. I'm weatherology meteorologist Paul Trombley. Get the latest weather updates online at MinnesotaDailyWeather.com. Currently 51.
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11: Mainly clear skies tonight with lows around 38. Northwest winds 8 to 15 miles per hour. Tomorrow, highs around 68. 45 tomorrow night. Temps above average Thursday and Friday with highs in the low 70s. Chance for showers Thursday. And that's your forecast. I'm weatherology meteorologist Paul Frombly. Get the latest weather updates online at MinnesotaDailyWeather.com. Currently 51.

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2: Hinder Lips of Angel.
3: That's right.
0: The last person said Nickelback. Who's this?
2: No, this is Hinder. This is my day and time. Amanda.
0: Amanda, where are you calling from?
2: Well, I'm calling from Steele, Alabama.
0: All right. Well, maybe the guy from Hinder needs Amanda hug and kiss instead of a woman.
2: Yes.
0: That would shock everybody, huh?
2: I know.
0: All right. Well, we're going to send you a fabulous Live Line t-shirt, Amanda. How about that?
2: Okay, good.
0: It's not one of those ugly shirts either. It's a nice, simple black thing with our logo on it, and we have it in every size.
2: Well, hey, I'll wear it.
0: All right. Hang on. We'll get you a dress.
2: All right. Thank you.
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11: Mainly clear skies tonight with lows around 38. Northwest winds 8 to 15 miles per hour. Tomorrow, highs around 68. 45 tomorrow night. Temps above average Thursday and Friday with highs in the low 70s. Chance for showers Thursday. And that's your forecast. I'm weatherology meteorologist Paul Frombly. Get the latest weather updates online at MinnesotaDailyWeather.com. Right now, it's 49 degrees.
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0: 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We're gonna boogie, oogie, oogie till we just can't boogie no more. My name's Mason. Welcome in. This is Liveline. That song goes out to the bus full of screaming girls in Franklin, New Hampshire on their way to soccer practice right now. So much fun tonight. Your shout-outs, dedications, requests, whatever you want to hear, call us up. If it's something old, something new, something red, something blue, I don't care. I just want to talk to you, and there's lots to pick from, too. We'll put you on the air all over North America. 85-LIVELINE right now. That's 85-LIVELINE.
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24: Mainly clear skies tonight with lows around 38. Northwest winds 8 to 15 miles per hour. Tomorrow, highs around 68. 45 tomorrow night. Temps above average Thursday and Friday with highs in the low 70s. Chance for showers Thursday. And that's your forecast. I'm weatherology meteorologist Paul Frombly. Get the latest weather updates online at minnesotadailyweather.com. Right now, it's 49 degrees.
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